Yeah. Spread it. You know what I'm saying? You know. Yeah. Yeah. Me like a. You know what I'm saying? Let's go.

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1: Turn up on the weekend.
0: Ain't nobody turning up the weekend.

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like me, stay fitted in. 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Man, they don't shit in. Man, you ain't shit but a peep peep. Presidential suite with 100 deep. 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
1: 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It don't even matter what time it is. 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

Ladies and gentlemen, enjoy your weekend. 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

out. Coming up tomorrow morning, the Las Vegas Diamond Arena has hooked us up with all these NBA Summer League tickets. You want to get in? We got the details. It's all coming up tomorrow morning starting at 6 a.m.

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0: Hi, sweetie.
1: Hi, how are you?
0: I am great. What's your question?
1: So my question is...
0: Take your time.
1: Well, because I've been feeling a lot lately.
0: Okay.
1: With my heart, like I'm feeling jolts in my heart that make me grab my chest.
0: Yeah.
1: My body felt like it was vibrating. Like I've never experienced anything like that. But I asked, what should I be doing that I'm currently not doing to elevate me? I guess to call in more physically and spiritually.
0: Is it painful?
1: I would say sometimes it is.
0: Okay. So I would first recommend definitely see your doctor. Okay, that's number one. Because I do see that there is, and I know that you're talking more on a spiritual and esoteric level, but I also do see that you're lacking some of your vitamins that you need for your body. And so that always helps us when we have that part balanced, then we're really able to connect spiritually because there's no deficiencies. But I do see that you're elevating, and you're elevating to a new level of awareness of where you're able to quickly manifest if you want. And so when you connect to something, when you see something and you feel something immediately, it's a message. So depending on what you're doing, and this is where you're at, this is where you have risen to, whatever the situation you're at, and when you feel that, that right there is the message that you need to hear. And then you make the move from that message. It's not just, I don't want you just to feel it and then that just goes away or you're thinking about it. No, it's a message. And so I want you to really clear your third eye. And I want you to wear something at night for to cover your third eye. Okay? Because I want you to be able to sleep. I want you to be able to sleep. And so... first, cover something for the next 21 days. Cover your third eye when you sleep. You can wear like a headband or just something that, and make sure it's black. And then as soon as you wake up, then you take it off. Then you'll be able to hear messages a lot more clear because it's not going to intertwine with your sleep or what you were dreaming of. So this is just getting you on track for your next phase. And this is a beautiful phase, but it's not, sometimes it's not going to be easy when you are at this stage psychically.
1: Yeah.
0: Okay.
1: I'm feeling that.
0: I know. Another thing that I'm seeing that you can add is an amethyst. And wear an amethyst. I want you to wear an amethyst ring. And wear it.
1: Right.
0: Yep. Wear it on your Saturn finger, which is your middle finger.
1: Okay.
0: Blessed be. Need guidance? Need a spiritual prescription?
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0: sweetie. Hi, what's your question?
1: I feel like I've lost myself. I was in a relationship for 6 years, and I know it's for the better that it's over because it was, like, not the best, but during that process, I don't know who I am anymore. Like, and I don't really know. I used to be a very happy person.
0: Right.
1: And I've never felt so I don't know what I'm lost. I don't know what to do. I don't know how to be anything that, like, I don't know my purpose anymore.
0: You still have your purpose. And I know I'm looking at your spread, and I see what you're feeling. And this, you know, the saying, this too shall pass, this will, the feeling that you have. I see you connecting to your strength. And it's okay to release and cry and, you know, and shout and whatever you have to do to let it out. And then you reach for your strength. Okay. This you have to do this, because if you don't, the other side of that, it's not a world that you want to enter, because it doesn't resonate with your spirit. And I see that it can go darker if you do not connect to the strength in you. Okay. You have this. You do. What I want you to do, after we get off the phone, I want you to take a shower. And I want you to release, say the things that brought you pain. And then I want you to let that, visualize that pain from that person going down the drain. And whatever you have to do to, if you have to stay in there for, you know, a little bit longer than you normally. And then I want you to pray. You got to pray for the strength. You have to have affirmative things to tell yourself so that you can connect back to your root chakra, your crown chakra, and your heart chakra. Don't ever let any person, a human being, take what you're letting this person take from you. And that is your essence. And that's yours. No one gets to have that. Okay? Okay. Blessed be.
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Listen, she with small town, I got bigger dream, bigger dream. 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
3: God knows. I am
4: reincarnated. I'm a stargazer. Life goes on, honey.

So shout out to everybody who went to see Martin Lawrence at Resorts World yesterday, D-Ray Davis at Venetian on Friday, and A Boogie with the Hoodie at the Virgin Theaters. Those were all wins on Hot 975. Another win coming up. You know how we do?

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0: Quarter mil for the Maybach truck.
1: Double R with the factory rims. I got the 90 to use, the version of bribes, I'm really a threat.
0: It's got to the point that I don't even care. I got jewels in a safe that I don't even wear.
1: Bro, I'll do it for some shoes and some clothes. You'll see what it'll do for a necklace. 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It's crawling a dollar on just accessories. 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Damn. 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I get right under their skin, I don't even try. I guess I can't help it. I'ma have love for bro for life. We talk or not, I step in it. 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

and DJ Sin City. Ooh, you see how I put that all together? 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Family four-pack to Universal Studios Hollywood. 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

0: Ready, baby.
1: It's Hot 975. My boy Good going in on the ones and twos on this beautiful Sunday afternoon. I hope you are enjoying it, staying hydrated and moisturized. Moisturization is very important, especially if you have some melanin in your skin, okay? Make sure you're getting in between them knuckles, okay? Ash loves to collect right there and right in that little ankle part right behind that bone, okay? We can see that ash right there, okay? So a little extra oils. Never hurt nobody. Just trying to help you out this summer, okay? And I'm definitely going to help you out because I'm going to send the whole family to Universal Studios. I have a family four-pack before 1 o'clock, so stay off my bumper.
2: When you giving them out? I need it. Them kids getting on my nerves.
1: I know. I got you. Before 1 o'clock, somebody is getting hooked up with the family four-pack to Universal Studios. Right now, though, shake something. It's good. Yep. Hey. It's good for the soul. It's Hot 975. Sin City.

I'm feeling myself, I'm feeling my, change the game with that digital drop, know where you was when that digital pop, I stopped the world, male or female, it make no difference, I stopped the world, world stop, carry on.

You want to know who really popped that? Caleb Wilson. Who is Caleb Wilson? Oh, he's doubles rookie, and he had the highest debut of a rookie in summer league ever in the history. He scored 35 points. You guys know I'm a huge Bulls fan. So excited. Woohoo! What? We back, baby. Okay. let me bring it back down. Sin City on the ones and twos. And you, Las Vegas, you outside with the fam. Family four-pack to Universal Studios is coming up before 1 o'clock, okay? So don't ask me exactly when. You just stay right there before 1. Just know somebody is getting hooked up, because that's how we do on Hot 975. Win after win after win. Sin City.

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moisturized, because I want to get you outside, but I'm still going to string you along. I said before 1 o'clock. It's not 1 o'clock yet. I know you want to go. Universal Studios family four pack, literally 20 minutes away. And all you have to do is keep it locked right here

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1: Yeah, and that bag got even bigger since she had that baby. Ooh, that thing is... What they say? That thing is slinging. What's up, 97.5? What's up, Vegas? So happy to be here with you. And Sin City holding a city down. Okay, you've waited long enough. I done strung you along. Let's do it. Caller 19 right now. 320-5834. Family Faux Pack. To Universal Studios Hollywood. I know you want to go. I know. Them kids working your nerves, ain't it?
2: Mama. Daddy. I'm hungry. I'm bored.
1: Got all the electronics. All the everything. And still bored. That's okay. I got you. Let's get him out the house. Caller 19-320-5834. Good luck, Sin City. Let's go.

0: 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We got them t-shirts for them white backs. All you gotta do is win that.
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3: Yay! I've been trying to win for my boys, JB and Justice. Here's your shout out. I love y'all.
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5: No way. 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Thank you so much.
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stretching. I'm getting real sick of taking advice from people that never could stare at reflections. 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Y'all ain't evolving, it's very depressing. 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Me and the Cardinals are sharing a section. 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I'm drinking water and

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Yeah. 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

0: shirts are good look. You definitely want to have your hands on those, okay? 320-5834. 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I got them coming up. I'm going to do them real, real soon, all right? So stay tapped in with your boy, all right, on this hot Sunday. 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All right? 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You need to put the spray on them tires. 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

Yeah. Read it. 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You know. Yeah. Yeah. Mean like a. You know what I'm saying? That's

all on my, rake it up, break it down, bag it up. Bag it up, bag it up, bag it up, bag it up, bag it up, bag it up, bag it up, bag it up, bag it up, bag it up, bag it up, bag it up.